0: you know, lowering of sentencing, or what could have been offered to make him change his mind?
1: I think normally and during the process, right, when you come to the United States or you're arrested in the United States, or as in Alex Hobbs' case, I guess, in a way, extradited to the United States to face criminal prosecution, normally your first appearance in front of what's called a magistrate judge, which is it's a judge that is, you know, in charge of handling criminal and civil cases. They work under the district court judges. They aren't confirmed by the Senate, but they are very important individuals in the process. Most people do plead not guilty in front of them, no matter what their intention is. At that phase, what they call an initial appearance or an arraignment on charges, you know, most people, I mean, I think all the time, especially down here in Southern District of Florida, would plead not guilty, even if they intended to eventually plead guilty at that moment in time. So that is not that unusual. But yes, afterwards, I mean, they were most likely would have been meetings between the prosecutors, Mr. Saab and his defense team, potentially where the prosecutors kind of outline the evidence against him and what they would, you know, how strong their case is, which would then, in many cases, secure his decision to actually plead guilty and cooperate to help lower his sentence. So I wouldn't take too much into it that he pleaded not guilty ahead of time and guilty roughly 2 months later. It's very common in the criminal process. And meanwhile, he's down here in the Southern District of Florida. Criminal cases move much faster than they do up in the Southern District of New York, where Nicolas Maduro is facing trial. Obviously, there's a lot of evidence in that case, and the trial has been put off for some time. But historically, cases move faster in Florida than they do in New York.
2: Pues nos explica que normalmente eso pasa, sobre todo en el distrito sur de la Florida, porque cuando una persona es procesada en los Estados Unidos o es arrestado, en el caso de Saab, extraditado 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confirmadas por el Senado, y lo que hacen estas personas acusadas es declararse no culpables frente a él. 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
0: Speaking about the, you know, the schemes or the, I don't know, business that Saab could have done, we have spoken a lot about CLAP and the food system. But during your investigation, did you guys find any clue or evidence that he could also have been involved in oil businesses with PDVSA or other oil companies?
1: Sadly, I can't talk about the information I have as a former prosecutor against Alex Saab. So I understand the interest, but I can't answer that question. I apologize.
2: Pues nos dice que no puede contestar esa pregunta desafortunadamente, porque no puede hablar de esa información tan concreta que tuvo como fiscal o exfiscal en este caso contra Alex Saab.
4: Y en ese mismo sentido, ¿podría decir algo de la relación del señor Alex Saab con el hoy presidente de Colombia, Abelardo de la Espiella, que en ese momento, cuando él estaba en el proceso, era su abogado?
0: And a bit maybe in the same line, but can you speak anything about the relationship the Alex Saab had with the now Colombian president, Abelardo de la Espiella?
1: I believe from what I've read is that, you know, he was his lawyer for a time period, I think pre-2019, but that's all I can comment on that.
2: Pues lo único que sabe, por lo que ha leído, es que fue